While this was on your telly, this was playing on your radio. This is the 80s and 8.

0: 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Polaris. Tough to beat. 3BA. Freeway traffic.
1: Still looking great on the roads this morning. Around town, there's no hold-ups or collisions. As for your run into Melbourne, a stunning run out of town onto the Western Freeway. It's looking good through to Leakes Road and then delays start up through to Hopkins Road. The Deer Park Bypass is slowing city-bound approaching Robinson's Road and the Ring Road is starting to build just before Boundary Road. Freedom's Absolutely Everything on sale has been extended. Last chance to get 60% off absolutely everything. Plus, enjoy free delivery. 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
0: Hepburn Power.